0: here on WCNI. We just listened to the Quintet for Horn and String Quartet by composer Antoine Reicha. In that recording, we listened to the Panaka Quartet and horn soloist Lars Michael Stransky. That comes from a recording of that work and the Quintet for Clarinet and String Quartet by Antoine Reicha as well. That recording came out in 2003. Let's go ahead and listen to two PSAs for this hour.
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0: 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The program you've been listening to is Classical Adventures. My name is Alec. I am the host of that program. I will be back again next Thursday evening from 6 to 9 p.m. on July 16th. And I hope you've been enjoying this evening's program, in which we've been listening to music that features the French horn and French horn in different contexts, whether it's in concerto or chamber music or just with a piano accompanist. But that was nice to be able to do that. We're going to conclude tonight's show with two different works outside of that focus. We're going to start with a keyboard work by Johann Sebastian Bach. This is the Aria Variata alla Maniera Italiana. This is going to be performed by Canadian pianist Angela Hewitt.

pianist Angela Hewitt performed the aria Variata alla maniera italiana by Johann Sebastian Bach in this recording, and that comes from a recording of various solo keyboard works by Bach, as performed by Angela Hewitt. And to conclude tonight's show, we're going to listen to the beginning of the third section of Carmina Burana, Secular Songs, by composer Karl Orff. The third section of this work is called Cour d'Amour, and we're going to start with these first movements, the Amor Volat Undique, Dies Nox et Omnia, Stetit Puella, Circa Mea Pectora, and this is going to feature the Rutgers University Choir, the Philadelphia Orchestra, conductor Eugene Ormandy, and soloists Janice Harsanyi, soprano, Rudolf Petrock, tenor, and Harv Presnell, baritone. Again, we're listening to music by Karl Orff from Carmina Burana, and I hope you enjoy this. Hope you have a great night and upcoming weekend. It's great that a week ago was very hot, and now it's great that it's not so hot. So enjoy your evening, and I will be back next Thursday night, and we'll continue the music then.

You are listening to WCNI New London. My name is Jackson, and I will be your host for this evening. You're listening to my show, Jazz Cabbage Delights, where we listen to jazz, some other stuff, and it's all quite delightful. Sorry for you classical fans out there, but I'm going to be fading out this previous track. What are we listening to here? Carmina Burana, Secular Songs. Wonderful pick, Alex. I do enjoy the classical on my drive-in. I'm going to start off with something quite a bit different, at least not to this, certainly. This is going to be taking a venture into the psychedelic era back in 1969. I was looking through our CD library, and we had some wonderful early Pink Floyd cuts. And me being a huge Pink Floyd fan, I want to play some of it. But following this, we're gonna venture back into some of the 90s alternative that I was similar to what I played last show. But bear with me. We're gonna listen to some of the Pink Floyd sound here. Have fun.

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Released balloons often end up killing animals who mistake the trash for food or become entangled in the strings. Eco-friendly balloons do not exist. 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Oh, dear listeners, we have just been listening to the Pink Floyd. This is from one of their early years compilations. This is the 1967 to 1972 disc titled The Early Years Creation. And it looks like whoever bought this for the studio wrote a nice emphatic "Do not steal" on the cover. And I don't plan on it. I plan on playing the music because it is valuable. Well, I hope that was a worthwhile endeavor into the 60s out over in the UK, because we're going to bring it back over the pond back here to the US with the next album I'm going to be playing. This is a new record that I picked up at the record store very recently. I went over with my friend Sam, and I asked her to pick out a record for me, an album I could play on the radio, and she looked around for a bit, and when she saw this, she knew I had to buy it, and I did. And I had no idea what it was. And it is, of course, Mazzy Star, their album titled "So Tonight That I Might See." I haven't heard this before. I don't think I even heard they had a hit song off of it. I don't think I've heard that either. We're gonna get right into the record, and when I have to flip the record, we can talk about it a little bit more. But if you'd like to call in and request a track, or let me know what you think of the radio show, the number here is, of course, 860-439-2850. I'm DJ Jackson, and this is

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1: That's right, folks. 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Sponsored by the Federal Trade Commission. Alright, that was the first half of Mazzy Star's second album, So Tonight, That I Might See. I was doing a little reading on the Wikipedia about the album and the recording and the members of the band and how the band was formed mostly of members of a former band known as Opal, with the addition of their lovely singer Hope Sandoval. Really, really one of the centerpieces of this album is her vocals. The music has been characterized as a dream pop album with a gothic core. The style has also been described as kind of a nexus point between country, folk, psych, and classic rock, all shrouded in mystery. These are little quotes off the Wikipedia. I like the description of this writer for Pitchfork, Evan, who says it plays out in a hallucinogenic swirl. Glimmers of warmth peek through the album's lurching psychedelia, but they're ephemeral, interrupted by stern, almost contemptuous blues riffs that stare into the distance. The harder you try to make eye contact with these songs, the more pointedly they avert your gaze. I think these vibe-based descriptions suit this album well. We're gonna continue onto the second side. So let me flip the record and dust it off and drop the needle, and we'll be right to it. Some more Mazzy Star.

All right, that was Mazzy Star. So Tonight That I Might See, 1993, that was released. A wonderful album. I hope you enjoyed that. I certainly did. I was reading some reviews on Rate Your Music, and I found one that I thought you might enjoy. Runer123 states, "These tracks act like a wanderer who enters a ghost town and meanders. And the simplest thing triggers memories and emotions, and you realize just how long you've been walking aimlessly, searching for a path. And you realize just how sad everything is, and before you know it, you're on your way to the next ghost town." I think that describes an accurate feeling of the emotions portrayed by this album. Longing, yearning, sadness, but maybe a glimpse of hope. Hope Sandoval, the singer, is adorable, and I love her voice, and I'm gonna have to explore some more of her. Coming up next, I was searching through the CDs that we have in the back of the station here, and I saw one titled Rainmaker, and I wasn't sure who that was at all, but for some reason I pulled it out and was just looking through it to see if I recognized any of the musicians. And funny enough, I did. There's a guest musician on here that you will all know and you all probably love, by the name of Mickey Hart. Now, he only appears on two tracks of Rainmaker's album Long Slow Fade, and I'm not sure the backstory. However, we're going to listen to track 4, which is titled Sweetwater Has Run Dry. Rainmaker, of course, includes John Paul McLean on bass, Jonathan Chi on guitars, Inks Herman on drums, and Jordan Feinstein on keyboards. And on this song, the addition of Mickey Hart from the Grateful Dead on percussion and that's the only guest musician on this song. So let's get right into Rainmaker.

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4: All right. That was Rainmaker. A wonderful track by Rainmaker titled Sweetwater Has Run Dry, featuring Mickey Hart, formerly of the Grateful Dead, on drums, or percussion, sorry. That was quite a good track, I enjoyed it quite a bit. Let's see, right now would be a wonderful time for anybody to call in, or if you know me, text me a request, or some great recommendations. The number here is, of course, 860-439-2850. I do have some music with me, though. I'm kind of flailing. We're going to listen to some ELO, which is a bit different than what we've been listening to. But I very much enjoy the Electric Light Orchestra and Jeff Lynne. This is my favorite album of them. I don't know if I've played this track on the show, but here's 2 tracks of a more mellow vibe. Enjoy.

0: Alright, that was the Electric Light Orchestra with two tracks, The Way Life's Meant to Be and Another Heartbreak. I hope that gets you in the mood or whatever. Like I said, it is the perfect time to request a song or give me a recommendation. The number here is, of course, 860-439-2850. Let's see, Electric Light Orchestra, wonderful band, I think. This is off their, 1981? Ugh, I don't remember what year this album came out. 1981, there it is, alright. The band at the time includes Jeff Lynne, of course, the leader of the band. All music and lyrics are by Jeff Lynne, and it's produced by Jeff Lynne. On the pianos, you got Richard Tandy. On the drums, you got Bev Bevan, and on the bass, you got Kelly Grocut, and Jeff Lynne is, of course, taking care of the lead vocals and the guitars, and also some of the synths and pianos. Great album. The first two tracks of that I've probably played a few times. The third track I also like, too, that's those being Prologue, Twilight, and Yours Truly, 2095. We're going to step into the world of jazz. We're going to listen to some Miles Davis here. There's a little introduction on the record. I just picked this up. This is a record, a pressing of a concert that Miles did with John Coltrane and the rest of the quintet out in Copenhagen on March 24th, 1960. This is part of the final tour of Miles and Coltrane together. The players include, of course, Miles on trumpet, Coltrane on sax. We got Wynton Kelly on the piano, Paul Chambers holding down the bass, and Jimmy Cobb banging on drums. Although probably a little more sophisticated than that description. I did actually just see Stuart Copeland recently. He's on his talking tour, doing little speeches. He's a very interesting guy. He likes banging on stuff. Although we won't be hearing from the police tonight. But I did learn he doesn't like jazz. So, Stu Daddy, if you're listening, this is not for you.
1: I'd like to present the next group, beginning with the pianist, Wynton Kelly. The bassist is Paul Chambers. The drummer is Jimmy Cobb. Tenor saxophone, John Coltrane. On trumpet, Miles Davis.

0: Hear that? 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
1: All right, that was Miles Davis. The Miles Davis Quintet. Live back in 1960, March 24th in Copenhagen. This would be the last tour with saxophone player John Coltrane. And a pretty blazing one at that, from what I've read. There's a decent amount of liner notes here of reviews and some history and backstory about the tour. Apparently Coltrane was decided to go, but was displeased with the decision, and complained and sat by himself the whole time they were there. And I think at this time of the Miles Davis Quintet, each of the players who have been playing with him for so long had started to discover their own real identities with the music, and which is what led to such interesting performances, that kind of tug and pull and push. You are, of course, listening to WCNI New London. I'm Jackson. This is my show, Jazz Cabbage Delights. That was the jazz portion, I suppose. It's coming to 11 o'clock just now, and I believe that means it's time for my little Grateful Dead hour. I do love the Grateful Dead, as you know. I picked up a record just the other day when I got that Mazzy Star record and this Miles Davis recording. I also picked up a semi-official release of the Grateful Dead. This is titled Historic Dead. It was released back in 1971 without any participation of the band. The right

by the venue. It was recorded at to some label, and it got put together. It was gonna be an anthology of a bunch of Frisco Bay Area bands. But either way, they ended up releasing two compilations of some Grateful Dead recordings on this record, and then also one titled Vintage Dead. This record, we're going to hear Side 2, which has two songs, titled Stealin', which is a Gus Cannon, Will Shade original, performed by the Dead, and then another Willie Dixon tune by the name of The Same Thing. I'm a big fan of that tune. Both of these were performed back in 1966. I believe the dates are, yes, November 29th, 1966, at the Matrix in San Francisco. Stealin', that song, actually never made it out of 1966 and was only ever played by the Dead in that year. However, Garcia and Grispin started playing the tune during their 92 tour, so I guess it kind of made a comeback. And then the tune, The Same Thing, that was performed a few times in 66 and 67, and then once in 71, but after that it was pretty much put on the back burner until they brought it back out in the early 90s, of course. Missing those famous Pigpen vocals, and you get Bob Weir instead. I guess it's okay. I like the song. I was never a big fan of Bob Weir singing the Pigpen tunes, but I'll get what I can take. So here is Historic Dead with Pigpen on vocals for The Same Thing, and I believe Garcia's singing Stealin'. Have fun, folks. I hope you enjoy it.

All right, that was The Grateful Dead back in 1966, November 29th, live at the Matrix in San Francisco. We heard Stealin' and The Same Thing. This is an early recording of the band. You don't really get much from 1966, or even 1967 for that matter. At the time, the band was still in its early stages, and we didn't have the full band as we know it today. We only had the core five members, being Jerry Garcia on lead guitars, Bob Weir on rhythm guitars. You got Phil Lesh holding down the bass, Bill Kreutzmann, the drummer, and the frontman, keyboard player, and blues master, Pigpen, Ron McKernan. That's who you were hearing singing on that Willie Dixon track. I got more time, and I got more Grateful Dead with me. We're going to jump a few years ahead. Not too much. This is going to be 1972, what I consider to be probably the peak year of the band. But we can argue about that later. This is a long extended piece. It's going to start off with playing in the band. We'll see how far we get. But this is on vinyl, so I'll have to flip the record a few times, so you'll hear from me later. But let's get right into playing in the band, 1972.

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2: All right, that was some Dark Star for you. This is all performed by the Grateful Dead out in the Fox Theater out in St. Louis, Missouri, on October 18th, 1972. I've certainly played this record before. It is one of my favorites, and I keep going back to it. We won't be finishing that Dark Star. You're going to have to hold on for at least a week. Who knows? Maybe even more. I will finish the record, though, at some point. I just feel like changing it up for the last, what we got, 6 minutes? The last 6 minutes of my show. I've been digging around in the music archive here. I just found a CD from a band called Pigeons Playing Ping Pong. I thought that was interesting enough, so why don't we hear some of it? This is, we'll do track one and two off of, this is their album, Pizzazz. Enjoy.

0: is never bunk.
1: All right. That about does it for me, folks. I hope you've enjoyed. This is, of course, WCNI New London. I'll be closing out my show, Jazz Cabbage Delights. No more requests tonight. That was Pizzazz. The track was called Fun and Funk by Pigeons Playing Ping Pong. You know, I almost don't want to leave, but I'm gonna. I'll see you next week, next Thursday, 9 p.m. sharp. Don't forget to tune in to Alex's show at 6 p.m. every Thursday at the moment. Every other at some point. See you later.

0: Yes, Anne Jeffries.
1: Our guests are all assembled.
0: Well, then let the meeting of the Four Roses Society come to order.
1: You break out the ice while I spin this platter.
0: All righty. And then we'll all break out in song. All right.

Hi, y'all. This is Aaron Tippin, and I'd like to take a moment to say thanks to all of our veterans out there listening. This is a great nation because of all the hard work and numerous sacrifices that all of you make for us. Thank you from the bottom of my heart.

0: My name is Manny Morales. I'm 45 and I coach youth football. It's still hard to believe because the high school me
1: was a work in progress. 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

0: Say, Bob, when you're totally bored and have nothing to do, what do you really like?
1: I like tap dancing and tapioca pudding.
0: No, that's not right. That's not right. Try again.
1: Oh, WCNI New London.

0: Dan Shawbach, and when I'm sweaty and exhausted after playing a punk show in Connecticut, there's nothing I like better than tuning in to WCNI, New London, Connecticut.
1: I want to thank my mommy for loving me so much, for taking me out to the park, for reading me books, for
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0: If it's really
1: if it's
0: all
1: really all
0: game. Game.
2: In the hell.

0: Hi. I found a toy dinosaur over on the playground by Smith Street. 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
1: Yeah. 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

grass looks at you sunlight despairingly. Even the downpour won't turn to green now. The forest stands as silent and still as if gazing somewhere. The tops of its trees were waiting for something. Along the edge of the scrub ambles a tall, narrow-shouldered man of about 40 with a lazy, rolling gait, wearing a red shirt, patched trousers that were his master's crest over some of the boots. He's ambling along.

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But now the red of his shirt merges with the dark of his trousers, his stride becomes invisible. His dog cannot be distinguished from his boots, only his little...

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My name is Stanley, and I've been arrested for stealing shoes. I didn't really steal them, but I've been sent to Camp Green Lake anyway. The worst punishment a kid could get. 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

0: you're so impatient. You want your keys, and you want them now. But I know you, my darlings. I know every one of you like the back of my hand. Just so long as I've got the keys, you're all as sweet as pie. Hello, Comrade Barabashkin. How are you, Comrade? Greetings, Comrade. But once you get your hands on the keys, you're not human beings anymore. You're tenants. Where's Barabashkin? Get Barabashkin over here. The roof leaks. The parquet's loose. You're writing to the paper. That's life, isn't it?
1: Just so long as people need you, all these creeps are so polite. They will slatter, bait, and feed you, asking morning, noon, and night. 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Am I fit? 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And the wife, the mistress, the children. 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

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Oh, geez. 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She took my love, then ran around. 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Every single guy in town. Oh, man, that's the absolute worst. I mean, they'll really just take your love and run around. They can really break your heart. It's a total downer. Yeah. And I think I heard it all here, right here on WCNI New London. Man, that's heavy.

0: 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I think we should spend time away from each other when you're driving. 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

Okay, welcome to A Toke of Baroque on WCNI New London. I'd like to open the program with a piece by C.P.E. Bach. And this is a harpsichord sonata in E minor, W62/12H66. And this features Carol Crossi on harpsichord.

Okay, that was Carol Crashey performing CPE Bach's Sonata, Harpsichord Sonata in E minor, W62/12H66. Next piece I have for you is by Pietro Locatelli, and this is from his The Art of the Violin, Opus 3. This is Concerto number 12 in D major, and this features Mela Tenenbaum on violin, together with Pro Musica Prague, under the direction of Richard Kapp.

0: All right, that was Mela Tenenbaum on violin, together with Pro Musica Prop, under the direction of Richard Capp, performing Pietro Locatelli's Concerto No. 12 in D Major from his Art of the Violin Opus 3 collection.
1: This is Bird Note. At this time of year, a very young male Buick's wren is beginning to learn how to sing. Like a human being.

This is Bird Note. At this time of year, a very young male Buick's wren is beginning to learn how to sing. Like a human baby, he'll babble while he experiments with sounds and learns how to organize phrases. The young Buick's wren is listening to the song of his father, who sings a crisp, well-defined song separated by

0: Now let's compare. Here's the song of our young Buick's wren. It's fuzzy, unfocused, a little rambling. Here's the adult male again. It's fully developed and unique to that male. Each adult male Buick's wren has his own set of songs. A young wren grows up learning his father's songs, but when it matures and moves to its own new territory, it will leave behind the song of its father to create a song that sounds more like its new neighbor's. For BirdNote, I'm Mary McCann. BirdNote gives you the sounds of birds every day, and you get the sights as well when you follow us on Instagram at BirdNote Radio.
1: This is BirdNote. Look high into the top branches of a tall tree, and you may see the source of this call, a bald eagle. Yes, that squeaky door sound comes from the official bird of the United States of America. Sitting about 3 feet tall, this majestic bird has a wingspan of more than 6 feet. Stretch your arms as far as you can, and imagine a bird whose reach is even greater. Mature bald eagles have snowy white heads and tails, and powerful dark brown bodies. Their eyes, beaks, and taloned feet are shades of bright orange and yellow. Immature bald eagles, on the other hand, look so different that early ornithologists thought they were another species entirely. Young bald eagles are a patchwork of dark mottled colors, and their eyes, feet, and beaks are drabber shades of gray, brown, and yellow. It can take young eagles up to 4 years before they grow into their iconic adult colors. Even with a call that sounds like a rusty gate, the bald eagle is lord of the landscape. Go eye to eye with a bald eagle when you come to our website, birdnote.org. I'm Michael Stein.
2: Okay, the next piece I have for you will bring us up to the top of the first hour of the program this morning. And this is by Handel. It's a trio sonata for oboe and violin, number 8 in G minor, HWV 393. And this features the ensemble Convivium.

Well, a few gremlins in our CD players this morning, no doubt. You're listening to A Talk of Baroque on WCNI New London. I'd like to open the second hour of the program with a rendition of Johann Sebastian Bach's 12th Cello Suite No. 3, BWV 1009, arranged for guitar by John Durate and performed by Andres Segovia.

0: Okay, that was Andres Segovia performing Johann Sebastian Bach's Cello Suite number 3. BWV 1009.
1: This is Bird Note. When I say the word blackbird, what sort of bird do you picture? Maybe the familiar red-winged blackbird that sings in the marsh? Well, not all blackbirds are mostly black. One is orange and even has an aristocratic name, the Baltimore Oriole. This gorgeous golden orange and black bird took its name from Sir George Calvert, 1st Lord Baltimore. His coat of arms carried a gold and black design. Baltimore Orioles eat insects and fruit, but they're fussy. They go mostly for vividly colored fruit. For nesting material, on the other hand, bland is better. The female, who does all the architectural work, bypasses colorful threads and fibers and instead chooses dull colors. She's a much drabber orange and blends in with the background while incubating her eggs. In spring and summer, you may see these orioles in the Midwest and Eastern U.S., lighting up the leafy trees where they nest. You can cater to the particular taste of these beautiful birds. If you're lucky enough to live near Baltimore Orioles, entice them to your feeder with half an orange. For Bird Note, I'm Michael Stein.

0: This is Bird Note. Bird voices can vary tremendously. When you're learning to recognize birds by ear, it can help to have shared vocabulary to describe how they sound. For example, some birds have clear singing voices, like this American robin. The Scarlet Tanager's song holds a similar tune, but this bird sounds a little hoarse. The word nasal comes to mind when describing the call of a red-breasted nuthatch. While the brown-headed nuthatch comes off as squeaky. Other birds are so buzzy that they're easily mistaken for insects, like this grasshopper sparrow. Some birds sound almost mechanical, like the metallic song of the common grackle, and the simple clicking notes of a yellow rail. Then there are aficionados like song sparrows that mix and match tones in complex compositions. Learning to describe bird sounds will make it easier to figure out who's singing and to remember the voices of your favorite birds. For Bird Note, I'm Ariana Rummel.
1: All right, the next piece I have for you is by François Couperin, and this is from his Les Nations collection, and this is entitled L'Espagnol, and this features the European Baroque soloists.

Okay, and that was the European Baroque Soloists performing François Couperin's L'Espagnol from his Les Nations collection. Next piece I have for you will bring us up to the top of the hour, and this is a harpsichord sonata by Domenico Scarlatti. And this is sonata in G minor, KK426. And this features Christophe Rousset on harpsichord.

0: Okay, you're listening to A Toke of Baroque on WCNI New London. Next piece I have for you, which will open up the third hour of the program, is by Giuseppe Tartini. This is his violin concerto D113 in A minor, and this features Udo Ughi on violin, together with the ensemble I Solisti Veniti, under the direction of Claudio Scimoni.
1: This is Bird Note. Rosy finches are mountaineers with style. The three species found in the U.S. and Canada all wear pink on their bellies and wings. But spotting that namesake hue means trekking up some of the most rugged terrain on the continent. The gray-crowned rosy finch nests in rocky crags at higher altitudes than almost any other North American bird. They forage for seeds and insects along glaciers and icy rock piles, ranging from Alaska to New Mexico. Two rare rosy finches live in the western U.S. year-round. For both brown-capped and black rosy finches, frigid, barren peaks are home sweet home. During blustering blizzards, they take shelter in abandoned mine shafts and other cozy crevices. And if the snow gets too thick to find food, these songbirds migrate downslope for easier meals. They'll even flock to bird feeders, especially when they're filled with tasty sunflower seeds. Their preference for extreme environments make rosy finch populations difficult to study. Thankfully, community scientists are helping to fill data gaps by logging observations of rosy finches on backcountry expeditions and at backyard feeders. For Bird Note, I'm Ariana Rimmel. This is Bird Note. You're hearing American crows defending their nest, protecting their young. Although the American crow may seem rather blasé about pillaging another bird's nest, like that of this house finch, it regards a threat to its own young as a punishable offense. Crows are territorial, very protective of their food sources, ferocious and fearless as parents. Young crows fledge, or leave the nest, when they're around 5 or 6 weeks old and nearly the same size as adults. But they still can't feed or protect themselves. Fortunately, their parents look out for them for months. In fact, immature crows don't mate until they're at least 2 years old. They often stay with the family all that time, learning from the parents, and even helping with next year's brood. To protect their young, adult crows dive bomb people, cats, and other birds or animals. They strike with their feet, whip with their wings, and peck if they get a chance. The best thing you can do when there are baby crows around is keep your distance. For Bird Note, I'm Mary McCann. Bird Note's newsletter delivers the wonder and joy of birds directly to your inbox. Sign up at birdnote.org to get a weekly preview of our shows, stories, photos, and more.

Okay, that was Claudio Scimone and the ensemble I, Celesti Venditti, together with Otto Ughi, performing Giuseppe Tartini's Violin Concerto in A minor D113. Next piece I have for you is by Marin Maris, and this is from his Pièce de Viol Book 5 from 1725. And this is Viol Suite number 5. This features Rainer Zipperling and Jesselaine Wolters on viol da gambas, and Peter Jan Belder on harpsichord.

Okay, I hope you've enjoyed the mix this morning. I'd like to close the program this morning with a keyboard piece by Handel. This features Keith Jarrett on keyboard, piano, and this is Handel's Suite 1, Number 1, HWV 426 in A major. You've been listening to A Toque of Baroque on WCNI New London.

Good morning, and you're listening to Johnny's World on WCNI New London. You just heard Maldayeni by Mabulu on Soul Marabenta. Lastly, you heard No Show Tonight by Phoebe Snow. Before that, Groove in G by Playing for Change. And then we went back to some classics by You're All I Need to Get by Marvin Gaye, Inner City Blues by Marvin Gaye, Lady Stardust by David Bowie, and Backstreets by Bruce Springsteen. Stick around for a sort of hijacked version of Johnny's World.

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You just heard Where the Streets Have No Name by U2. Before that was Mama Mama by Chicago. Before that, I Need You by Foreigner. And then you had 40 Live, the live version from Under a Blood Red Sky by U2. Baba by Andy Palacio. Mal de Yeni by Mabulu. And then now I'm going to switch it over to the real Johnny's World. This is WCNI New London.

かりで。Yeah, before you.

Good morning and welcome to Johnny's World. I'm Johnny and I'm here pulling up a PSA for you about I want the real ID for veterans. 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And that's sponsored by AARP and brought to you by your friends right here in WCNI New London. I'll be here until noontime spinning up some world music. Thank you to BB who just demonstrated for an hour her ability to spin music for all you wonderful listeners out there. I think she did a fine job. I'm looking forward to hearing her, even though it looks like she's chosen a schedule in the middle of the night when I might not be awake, but that's okay. I'll get her sooner or later in the airwaves. And if you want to, I was just discussing the archives. We have archives of all our shows here, and they can be accessed from our website, Live in Archives, and you find the show you want to hear, and you can listen to it at your leisure. The website has gone through some upgrades, and there have been some issues with it recently. So we're working on it. And if it's not acting like it should be, you could let us know, or you could just be patient, and we will definitely get it figured out. So up next, I've got some music from Pabel Gilberto, one of my favorites from her self-titled album from 2004, Agonjou, something that just sticks in my, it works its way into my brain and stays there for hours and days. Let's give it a listen. Pabel Gilberto.

Music there from the Chicago Immigrant Orchestra. That was Al Maya from their album Sanctuary. Before that, we heard from Dobe Norore and the song Chiguene from her album Na Afriki. Bibel Gilberto brought us Aganju from her self-titled album. Afro Celt Sound System was in there with Magical Love from the release Ova. Wouter Kellerman brought us Zinitsi from the album. Yes, from an album. Anita Marta was before that with Minger Doce Mel. And that we had on a compilation, African guitar, I believe. And at the top of the hour, thanks to BB for putting on one more song while I was wandering around. We heard from Project Mama Earth, the song Breathe. And that's from the album Mama Earth. And good morning, welcome to Tony's World. I've got an hour and a half to go here. At noontime, it will be the Outbound Express with Ted. Ted's not going to be here in the studio, but he's got a full program lined up. It's actually a rerun of an earlier one, so if you listen to him every time, you might recognize it. But if you want to hear some avant-garde creative music, this is the place to be at noontime. Until then, let's keep things going. I pulled up some Strunes on Farah. Desert Guitars is the name of the album, and we're looking at track 4, which is Bandari. Strunes and Farah, let's give them a listen.

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Never leave a fallen warrior behind, ever. 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Wounded Warrior Project. 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Ever. 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

Music there from Yallerhorn, right here on WCNI New London. That was Suvitar from their album Joan. Pepino D'Agostino before that, but us Nella Fantasia from his album Nine White Kites. That's a bonus track on the CD. Rodrigo y Gabriela brought us Lingus from the Jazz EP. Struns and Farah with in there with Bandari from their album Desert Guitars. And Chicago Immigrant Orchestra started off the set with Almaya from the album Sanctuary. Good morning, welcome to Johnny's World right here on WCNI. We are Connecticut College Radio. We do it all for love of music. And hope you're enjoying what you're hearing. I'll be here for another hour. I'm so glad that our new DJ, Vivi, passed her confirmation, her on-air skills, and I think she did a great job. So, and she played some world music there during the Johnny's World time frame. And I think I will be getting her subbing for me a couple of weeks. I'm out next month. We'll see what happens. I'm going to start off my final hour with music from Red Barat, from their latest release called Bhangra Rangila, came out last year. This is a song called Thumbs Up. That's thumbs just with no B. Not the English spelling, I guess. THUMS. Thumbs Up. Red Barat.

The New London Food Pantry needs volunteers. The food pantry serves 160 to 200 families every week. They typically take in and give out 10,000 pounds of food in the same day. Volunteers are needed in order to move the food inside, sort and pack boxes for families, and they try to give food for at least 5 or 6 days of the week for the entire family, so the boxes are quite large. Other responsibilities could include translators, especially in Spanish and Haitian Creole, crowd control, volunteers who are willing to help bring carts of food out to disabled or elderly patient participants' vehicles, and cleanup help is always appreciated. The food pantry is held Wednesdays at the New London Senior Center. That's Brainerd Street off of Broad Street. The center is located on the right. Must be able to stand, walk, and do some lifting, and please wear a mask. That's at the New London Senior Center, and that's sponsored by Ledge Light Health District, MRC. You can sign up at signupgenius.com. Just take a look for the New London Food Pantry. I'm queuing up some music here from Bob Brosman. Let's see what I can find here. That seems like a fun one. Let's give it a listen, Bob Brosman.

That was music from the Louis Garay Percussion Orchestra. The song Afro Chin from their album Sakumba. The Bob Brosman Orchestra before that brought us Mars Over Sorrento from their album Lumiere. Anushka Shankar before that brought us Beloved from their album Rise. Joy, J-O-I is the name of the performer who brought us The Blessing from the Joy Sound System album. And Red Bharat started off that set with Thumbs Up from the Bhangra Rangila album. There you have it, another set of world music right here in Johnny's World. I will be here until noontime spinning up the stuff I want to hear, the stuff that you want to hear. So let's give it a listen. But wait, let me tell you, this just in. The first annual New London Folk Festival is tomorrow. And it's sponsored by Celebrate New London. It's happening at Hygienic Art Park, Saturday, July 11th, with 15 acts on two stages. It's a free folk fest, one of several citywide entertainment events during the all-day festival on June 11th, sponsored by Celebrate New London, which is formerly Sailfest. And it's in the evening around 9:15 p.m., the annual firework extravaganza by the Mashantucket Pequot Tribal Nation will begin. You can come early, stay late, and enjoy Celebrate New London throughout downtown. To kick off the inaugural folk festival, 15 of our region's original folk artists will alternate on two stages at the Hygienic Art Park. The art park features a covered amphitheater, refreshments for purchase, and ample shade. Gates open at 3 p.m., rain or shine. You're welcome to come and go as you please from the park to enjoy all the weekend's festivities. Free admission all day. I'm not going to read the whole lineup. I don't see any world music musicians in there, but it looks like good stuff, local folkal. For more information, you can go to New London Folk Festival website or at their Facebook event page, which will have up-to-the-minute details. The New London Folk Festival tomorrow. Okay, Johnny's World's going to continue with music from Frander from their self-titled debut. This is Isen Som Brast

And somehow it's just been a day of instrumentals for me, primarily. So let's keep it going. Some James Asher.

And things are winding down on Johnny's World here. We just heard some music from Smadar Levy, the song Gali Dabui from the compilation Think Global Belly Dance. Goma before that brought us Wake the Spirit Up from In a Jungle. James Asher and Arthur Hall brought us Circadian Spirals from the Drum Distillery album. And Frender started off that set with Isen Som Brast Iskrat. And that's from their self-titled debut from 2017. And that's about it for Johnny's World. And I'm going to wrap things up. Like I said, Ted will not be in the studio today, but he's got a remix of a previous show. So stick around. I'm looking for something really cute and short to play here, but maybe that won't happen. I will be back next week bringing you another episode of Johnny's World, so do stick around. Here's a odd little 30-second piece from Alton Goon from 2021. It opens up their Yole album. Let's give it a listen.

Good afternoon, everyone. You are listening to WCNI New London. The show is Outbound Express, and my name is Ted, your host. I am not in the studio today, but I'll be sharing a show that was originally recorded and broadcast on September 5th of last year, 2025. And it featured the music of Wayne Shorter, Will Bernard and Beth Custer, Kim Perlack and Francisco Mela, an ensemble by the name of Pentadox, Ned Rothenberg, Bobby Privet and Knox Chandler, Sun Ra, the Pandelis Kariorgis Trio, Angelica Sanchez, Arawan Ortiz, the Weber Morris Big Band, the El Dorado Trio featuring Tom Rainey and Louis Sclavis and Craig Taborn, Peter Brendler and Jean Irabagon, some Taylor Ho Bynum, and Liberty Ellman. And today is July 3rd. I'll be back in the studio for the next edition of Outbound Express. But until then, I hope you enjoy the show. Thanks for listening to WCNI and to Outbound Express. You are listening to WCNI New London. It's noon. Welcome to another Outbound Express. It's Ted, your host, here with you today on the 5th of September, and I'm super pleased to be back in the station's studio real time, and it's a pleasure. Quite a hike to get in through all the construction on the campus here today. Very interesting to see the multitude of workers and equipment and roads being paved and things happening that have challenged the inhabitants of this campus. But we're looking forward to the changes and looking forward to the improvements, and as well the improvements to the station. Our new transmitter has arrived, as I've been told by Engineer Johnny, and we've also got a tower coming at some point, a new one, and you know, to top the ones we've had in the past. So we've got lots of good things happening here at WCNI. Today we've got 3 hours of Outbound Express. Let's kick things off with some Wayne Shorter. His birthday was this August, so we're going to listen to the beautiful Wayne Shorter.

For those of you just tuning in, you are listening to WCNI New London, and the show is Outbound Express. We were just listening to the music of Kim Perlack and Francisco Mela on an album of theirs just out in 2025 called Spaces. And the track was Squam Suite 3, Swing and Song. Kim Perlack guitar and Francisco Mela on the drums. Before that, Will Bernard on the guitar as well, and Beth Custer, clarinet, on an album called Sky, out on the Drek to Disc Records label, came out in 2023. We heard the track Fence, and before that, The Curve, both of those Will Bernard compositions. And we started off today's Outbound Express with Wayne Shorter. We heard a track from the wonderful Native Dancer album, which featured Milton Nascimento. And we heard the track Diana, a shorter tune. And on that album, wonderful set of players, Dave McDaniel on the bass and Jay Graydon on the bass, Wagner Tissot, all of them different tracks performing, drums of Roberto Silva, organ of Wagner Tissot, guitar playing of Jay Graydon, Roberto Silva percussion, Erto Moreira, of course, on various percussion instruments, Herbie Hancock on the piano, Mr. Wayne Shorter, tenor and soprano saxophone, depending on the track. So yeah, it was a really beautiful album. And we started today's Outbound Express with a track from Speak No Evil, a shorter album from 1966 originally, I believe. Blue Note Recording. We heard Infant Eyes, shorter tune. And that ensemble is Ron Carter on the bass, Elvin Jones on the drums, and Herbie Hancock on the piano. Trumpet playing on some tracks of Freddie Hubbard, and Mr. Wayne Shorter on the tenor sax. Some beautiful way to start Outbound Express today with you here at WCNI. And let me tell you about something that has been of recent importance to me as a new grandpa. There's a diaper bank here locally, and our efforts to assist the community with resources locally, New London Youth Affairs would like to let families know that they can access diapers through the New London Youth Affairs Diaper Program, which is supported by the Diaper Bank of Connecticut. And you can register online today. All you got to do is go to newlondonyouthaffairs.org/diaperbankregistration and do what you got to do to register. And you can also register if you want by obtaining a form, completing it, and returning it to the New London Youth Affairs office at the Stanton Building. That's at 111 Union Street in New London. And as I said, the registration form is also available on newlondonyouthaffairs.org. And once you've enrolled in the program, you can come and get diapers every month. Staff are also available to help with the registration form or over the phone. You can give them a call at 959-242-4818 for assistance. All of that is sponsored by New London Youth Affairs. More music coming your way from an ensemble called Pentadox. You know, it's great being back in the studio. I had 3 weeks of submitting for listening during this time slot, pre-recorded shows that I had done back in 2024, which was great to be able to do that. I thank the other volunteers here at WCNI for making that possible, because it was great to keep the music, real and man and woman powered, as opposed to automated, which we all prefer, and we hope you prefer as well.
And before that, I had, back in July, was my last live show in the studio, and I played some music from this band, Pentadox, and I'm going to follow up with a track of theirs called Calcifer.

Hey, before I forget, today is Bandcamp Friday, and I invite you, if you're so inclined, it's a great way to support a lot of the musicians that you'll hear on Outbound Express. 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And Bandcamp Fridays are particularly good because the music, or rather the revenue from purchases, go directly to the musicians who are on the site. And, you know, that's a special boost for the musicians. So there's a lot of activity on Fridays at Bandcamp. Check it out if you're so inclined. The music there is unbelievable. So much. So many great players accessible to you. So what were you just listening to? Ned Rothenberg, clarinet player, from a album just released today called Looms and Legends, a solo piece on Pyroclastic Records, and a solo album. And the track we heard was called Dance Above. And again, Ned Rothenberg on this album. He's playing like B-flat clarinet, some alto sax. He's playing some shakuhachi, which is a traditional Japanese bamboo flute. And for reasons known to him and shared with us as listeners, he offers special thanks to a number of fine musicians and folks: Sylvie Courvoisier, Marty Ehrlich, Chris Davis, Owen Mulholland. Those names mentioned, and I'm mentioning them because he's extending thanks to them, and it's probably a gesture he would appreciate. So again, released today, September 5th, accessible on Bandcamp. And and that track we heard was called Dance Above. Before that, as I mentioned, an ensemble called Pentadox. We heard a track each, one each from two different releases. The one we heard in reverse order was called Submarines, and that was a very subtle piece, meant probably to be listened to with earphones, and I hope you were able to enjoy it in a quiet space, because there's a lot of quiet moments in it, in that Submarines track, composed by Bram Deleuze, and the players on the drums: Samuel Burr, piano, Bram Deleuze, tenor saxophone of Sylvain Debussy, and all of that recorded in Brussels on the Challenge Records label, came out in 2024. That's a Belgian label. And then before that, we heard the track called Calcifer on an album called Fragments of Expansion, which came out in 2020, also on a Belgian label called WERF, or WERF. The track we heard, Calcifer, on the cello, Lester St. Louis, double bass of Nick Dunstan, Samuel Burr again on the drums, Bram Deleuze again on the piano, and the tenor saxophone playing of Sylvain Debussy, trombone also of Weston Olenki. So, primarily a trio with some guest musicians. I submit to you that checking out Pentadox further would be in your musical ear's best interest. And, yeah. So, more music coming up. What shall it be? Yeah, some Bobby Previtt and Knox Chandler. Let's just get into it.

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The show is Outbound Express. What have we been just listening to? Well, the Heliocentric Worlds of Sun Ra, Volume 1. That's what. Sun Ra with his, well, in this stage of things, it was the Solar Orchestra, right? The name of the orchestra shifted a little bit over the years, but at that time it was the Solar Orchestra. And, yeah, 1965, we just heard the track Of Heavenly Things. And before that, from the same release, on ESP disc, by the way, we heard the track Nebula. And it's the traditional orchestra players, Ronnie Boykins on the bass, Robert Cummings.

Cummings and Woodblock on the clarinets, and Bernard Pettaway on the trombone, percussion of Jimmy Johnson, flute and sax of Danny Davis, piccolo flute and saxes and cymbals and a variety of instruments from the great Marshall Allen, tenor sax of John Gilmore, Jimmy Johnson also played some timpani. Teddy Nance was on trombone and Chris Capers on the trumpet. Yeah, all of that recorded in New York back in 1965. And before that, and we're going to have to explore more from this release of albums, this is various artists featured on an album called I Never Met a Guitar, or a series of albums, because this was I Never Met a Guitar, and it's Meta Guitar, M-E-T-A-G-U-I-T-A-R, one word. This is the fourth in that release. Solo guitars for the 21st century on the Clean Feed label out of Portugal. This one was released in 2017, and we heard a track from Knox Chandler called Glazed. And we did that because we were following a brand new release, just came out this year, on Subsound Records. The collaboration of Bobby Previtt on the percussion and Knox Chandler being a handler of electronic sound landscapes. We heard two tracks, Pan, and before that, Tick 2. Wonderful electronic improvisations and, you know, genre shifting, and these players are so multi-talented and broadly engaged with the music. They fit right into Outbound Express for sure. It's my pleasure to bring them to you. Next up, some, I was even dreaming of Vandellis Karayorgis, his music last night. In the middle of the night, I woke up thinking about this. This is a brand new release on PK Recordings. This as well, let's see. Well, it's not even out yet, September 15th, but I got this track to share with you. It's called, the track is called Variation 5 NREM Sleep. That's NREM is N-R-E-M, that's non-rapid eye movement sleep. It's one of the four categories of sleep for you insomniacs or somniacs, whatever you may be. I hope you're more in the sleep, sleep immersed as opposed to the sleep deprived. Pandelis Karayorgis, piano player and composer, In collaboration with Julia Wernz and Eric Moe on this release. And you can find out more on karayorgis.com or juliawernz.com and or driftrecords.com, which is another outlet for Mr. Karayorgis' music. So let's listen to this track called Variation 5 NREM Sleep.

Angelica Sanchez and a trio of hers on a release called Sparkle Beings on the Sunnyside label. Came out in 2022. We heard a wonderfully delightful track called Phantasmic Friend. Angelica Sanchez's composition. I think perhaps an improvisation along with her trio players, Billy Hart on the drums and Michael Formanek on the bass. So I would say I'm betting on a collaborative effort on that track. Beautiful. And we listened to the music of Pandelis Karaiorgis before that on a soon-to-be-released album called Climbing to Sleep. Again, a trio featuring Pandelis Karaiorgis on the piano and Mike Rotonal keyboard, Nate McBride on the bass, Randy Peterson on the drums, and let's see, on a particular track, Julia Wernz would be contributing on a track called Capricious Nocturnal Variations. So I invite you to, remember, it's Bandcamp Friday. So check out the music of Pandelis Karaiorgis and Angelica Sanchez. Two great folks to listen to, great piano players and composers and wonderful players. And check out their music online. And let's talk for a moment about the New London Community Meal Center, because why not? It has been serving free meals to the most vulnerable residents of our community since 1985. And if you want a free, nutritious, and delicious meal with no questions asked, you are welcome to join them at 12 Montauk Avenue in New London, Connecticut. On Monday through Friday, they serve lunch from 12 to 1 and dinner from 5 to 6. And they serve lunch on the 3rd, 4th, and 5th Saturdays of the month and dinner on Sundays. So this work is made possible by their donors, sponsors, and volunteers. For more information, you can give them a call at 860-444-7745. 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Or you can visit their website at newlondoncommunitymealcenter.org. And if you'd like to volunteer, which they would very much appreciate, you can call Judy at 860-536-4784. Thank you. All right. And, you know, the number here at the station is 860-4395. Oh, my goodness, I'm forgetting. I'm, like, number stumbling here. Hold on a second. Oh, my God. Yeah. 860-439-2850. Oh, my God, it is embedded in my head, but I've got too many numbers running through my head. 860-439-2850. And the only reason why I tell you that is that during the music, you know, if you got a question about the music or curious about what we're listening to, feel free to give me a call. And what are we going to listen to next? Let's see. Oh, yeah, Arawan Ortiz. This is an album, came out just this past month on Intact Record. On Intact Records, it's called Creole Renaissance, and we are going to listen to the premiere miniature short piece, Arawan Ortiz, piano solo. Here we go.

Did you know the cervical cancer screening is the fourth most common cancer among women in Connecticut? It's caused by a common virus, human papilloma, or HPV, which most people are exposed to. And you can help prevent cervical cancer by getting your HPV vaccine, which prevents 90% of all cervical cancers and five other kinds of cancer. It's also important to get a regular pap smear, which can detect changes in the cervix that can lead to cancer. It's Cervical Cancer Awareness Month every month. 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

music from an impeccable release called The El Dorado Trio, after the ensemble itself, which consists of Louis Sclavis on clarinet and saxophone, Craig Taborn on the piano, and Tom Rainey on the drums. This particular album, called El Dorado Trio, is on the Clean Feed label, came out in 2010, and we heard four just fabulous tracks from this, in order, uninterrupted, my pleasure. Sometimes I get it right. This was just really special. Again, Louis Sclavis, French clarinet and clarinet player, saxophone player, Craig Taborn, of course, on the piano, the drum playing of Tom Rainey, and we heard that last track, Up, Down, Up. Before that, El Dorado. Before that, Possibilities. And we started off with the track from this album called To Steve Lacy. And there's such distinct tracks, and the To Steve Lacy one just, I mean, just is heartbreakingly great for me. You know, it's just a homage to the audacity and brilliance of Steve Lacy, and the music in that on that track just honors him so in that way. Before that, we heard a brand new, or let's see, is it soon to be released? Yes, soon to be released, end of September, the 26th, from Anna Weber and Julie Morris. I hope I have that right. Yes, Out of Your Head Records. And it's called Unseparate, is the name of the release. We heard a track that was made available online called Mist. And you have to read it in order to be able to understand that that's there's a word for it, when two words are spelled differently but are pronounced exactly the same. I should know that. I went to school, but I can't think of it right now. So it's MIST/MISSED, and big band is coming. This album is going to be fabulous. Of course, all this on Bandcamp. Just letting you know, Ann Weber and Angela Morris on saxophones, Jay Ratman saxophone, Charlotte Greve or Grieve on alto sax, Adam Schneit tenor sax, Lisa Parrott baritone, Nolan Sang, Ryan Easter, Jay Kenry, Kenny Warren on trumpets, Tim Vaughn, Zechariah L. McCarbell, Jen Baker, and Reginald Chapman on trombones. Yuhan Su, vibraphone, Dustin Carlson, guitar, Marta Sanchez, piano, Adam Hopkins, bass, Jeff Davis, drums. And by the way, you are listening to WCNI New London. Here, the show is Outbound Express. I want to make sure I let you know that at the top of the hour, WCNI New London. All of that was recorded at the Bunker Studio in Brooklyn, and will be coming out at the end of this month. The album, again, Unseparate. Let me see what I might have missed here. Did I miss anything of, I'm sure I did, but, yeah, the track we heard, I told you the title, so let's go with that. And then, we started out on that particular set with music, that came out just this past August on Intact Records from Arawan Ortiz. It's called Creole Renaissance. The track we heard was called Premier Miniature. And it was the music of Arawan Ortiz,

playing solo on the piano. So, we've got an hour left of Outbound Express, and I'm overwhelmed by my own excitement for the music, as always. Top of the hour, and we're going to go into some music from Peter Brendler and John Erbagon.

You likely recognize that tune. If not, Herbie Hancock wrote Maiden Voyage. And that was just covered by Peter Brendler and John Erbagon on an album called Two Part Inventions. This duo and this release just out this past May on Erbagast Records. Peter Brendler on the bass, John Erbagon on the tenor saxophone. And before that lovely cover of Maiden Voyage, we heard Turn Out the Stars. And let's just take care of a little business here with you regarding food here in Connecticut. There's a food bank called the Connecticut Food Bank, and their mission is to provide nutritious food to people in need in the most respectful and cost-effective manner possible. 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Now, let's see. I think I might have... Well, I'll take a pass on... We'll give you another moment and I'll cover something else a little later. Okay, in the meantime, more music. And that music will be... some Taylor Ho Bynum from a release called The Ninetet, The Ambiguity Manifesto.

the music of Taylor Ho Bynum and a nine-tet of his. The album called The Ambiguity Manifesto, out on the Firehouse 12 Records label, released in 2019. The track we heard was called Real / Unreal, and is dedicated to Ursula K. Le Guin. That's pretty cool. Acoustic bass and electronics of Ken Filiano, alto sax of Jim Hobbs, bass, trombone, and tuba of Bill Lowe, cello of Tamika Reed, cornet, flugelhorn, and compositions of Taylor Ho Bynum. The drum playing of Thomas Fujiwara, electric bass playing of Stomu Takeishi, electric guitar of Mary Halverson, and soprano sax, tenor sax of Ingrid Laubrock. Great recording, great release. Before I mentioned when we were talking about Unseparated, or rather Unseparate, the title of a brand new release from the Weber Morris Big Band. That's Anna Weber and Angela Morris. I might have said that, but if I didn't, I just wanted to make sure I set the record straight on those two reed players who lead this big band. Okay. And let's also just mention that regarding the Peace Corps, the world is waiting. The Peace Corps is a service opportunity for motivated change makers to immerse themselves in a community abroad, working side by side with local leaders to tackle the most pressing challenges of our generation. 60-plus host countries around the world welcome volunteers to tackle locally identified projects alongside the community. And while most volunteers serve 2 years, Peace Corps Response offers 3 to 12-month options. Both two-year and PCR volunteers receive training, housing, travel, a living stipend, medical support, a readjustment allowance, career support, and other benefits. And as a volunteer, you can make an investment in our world. One handshake, one project, one friendship at a time. And that leads to new possibilities in service and when you return home. 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Or call them. 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That's sponsored by the Peace Corps and us here at WCNI New London. Let's listen to some Liberty Elman from a release called Last Desert.

Yeah, we're wrapping up another edition of Outbound Express here this afternoon, closing in on 3 o'clock. Stay tuned for Rock and Roll of Wang Dang Du with Senseless. We were just listening to Liberty Elman, the guitar player, on an album of his called Last Desert on Pi Recordings that came out in 2020. The track we just heard, Liquid. Before that, Rubber Flowers. And we started off listening to tracks from this album called, with a track called Last Desert Roman Numeral 1. And so alto saxophone of Steve Lehman, bass playing of Stefan Crump, drums of Damian Reed, and the guitar of Liberty Elman. And the tuba of Jose Davila. Let's not forget that. It's really nice ensemble music, really great compositions, delicious music. So we are going to close out today with some music from Will Bernard from 2016 on Positone Records. Out and About was the name of the release. We'll listen to a track called Redwood and close out with Happy Belated. And that's Will Bernard on the guitar, John Ellis on sax, Brian Charette on the organ, Ben Allison on the bass, and Allison Miller on the drums. And thanks for listening, folks. Enjoy these last couple of tracks by Will Bernard, Out and About, and stay tuned for Rock and Roll the Wang Dang Du at 3, okay? See ya. See you in a couple of weeks. Bye.

All right, it is just about 3 o'clock right now, and you're listening to WCNI New London. And if you're curious, that there was I Wonder by Outrageous Cherry. This here is The Pixies from their indie collection of singles and such and EPs. This one is Another Toe in the Ocean. I have a drink. I start to on WCNI New London.

Yeah, that's a band called Them Ranch doing High at Sweet D's. And before that was, just a moment here, Laughing Dogs doing I Need a Million, and began off that set with the Pixies doing Another Toe in the Ocean. And that's where I'm at right now, and gonna give you some more tunes. Welcome to the Rock and Roll the Wang Dang Do on a Friday afternoon. I'm happy to be with you, and trying to get a little more organized, and why not hear some Dickies? This is My Pop, the Cop.

Why not? Little interlude there. That there is We Are Scientists doing Nobody Move, Nobody Get Hurt, and a couple from Physical Fatness. The Dickies doing My Pop the Cop, and Tilt gave you Partial Birth. And with no further ado, this is the Mekons from their Outtakes record called I've Been to Heaven and Back, and I think this is the title cut. Yes, it is.

From the Bureau of Economic Geology, this is Earth Date. The largest mountain in our solar system is not on Earth, but on Mars. Olympus Mons is 72,000 feet tall. That's 2.5 times higher than Everest. And mountains on Earth will never get that tall. Why? First, we have stronger gravity, about 2.5 times that of Mars. Our mountains form when tectonic plates push together. One plate slides over the other, or the plates crush together in the middle. Both lift material upward. And they form when volcanoes carry magma from within the Earth, up and out. And as soon as they form, gravity starts pulling them back down into Earth's crust. As they sink, their bases can melt, spreading them wider rather than tall. Another height-limiting factor is erosion by Earth's plentiful water. Rain runs down a mountain, which erodes it grain by grain. Snow freezes into glaciers, which can carve through mountain ranges, pushing rock debris downhill in front of them. Or water seeps into cracks and freezes, then breaks off rock and

All right, that is Paul Kelly from his greatest hits called Songs of the South. And I got a little confused by that because apparently he released it a couple of times. But that is the earlier version of Songs of the South, only going up to 2009. And that was from the earlier half of it. And they were all issued separately as well as together and all things like that. But that was pre-97. And that was Sweet Guy by Paul Kelly. And that might have had a band with it, but it's all in the booklet, and I haven't read that deeply into it, but pretty fine stuff from Australia. Yeah. It's gotten some action based on how damaged the CD case is. That's the way things are at radio stations. What can I tell you? Let's see. Before that was Josie Cotton, I believe, doing Johnny Are You Queer from Convertible Music. And, well, it was also on Valley Girl soundtrack as well. And Kim Logan. And apparently The Silhouettes, the record that we have, early release thing, is just self-titled. But I like the name The Silhouettes. We heard Black Magic Boy off of that. And The Bangles gave you Mesmerized off Sweetheart of the Sun. And The Purrs off their latest one called All of Us Right Now. Gave you You'll Thank Me Later. And the Huda Gurus gave you Come Anytime, the live version from Bite the Bullet, the director's cut live. And Cub gave you Flamin' Red Bobsled. That was off of a compilation called Periscope, another Yo-Yo compilation, but it was also on one of their regular records, which is why it sounded familiar to me. And the New Piccadillys gave you Misery from, it was actually on an early EP, and they also put it out on their Introducing record as well, full length first one. And the Pie Tasters were at the top, I believe, doing Take Some Time. We I guess I could play that later, but I played just a snippet of an extra Mekon song by accident. But we heard I Have Been to Heaven and Back from their record of the same name. Also subtitled A Hen's Teeth and Other Lost Fragments of Unpopular Culture, Volume 1, i.e. a Outtakes and Rarities type compilation. And yeah, that's where we began a while back. I was doing your short sets before, but that has all changed now. And anyway, I should also tell you that the first annual New London Folk Festival is happening this weekend on July 11th. At the Hygienic Art Park on Saturday, and there'll be 15 acts on two stages. The Folk Fest is free, one of several citywide entertainment events during the all-day festival on July 11th, sponsored by Celebrate New London, formerly SailFest. And in the evening around 9:15, the annual fireworks extravaganza by the Massatucket Pequot Tribal Nation will begin. You can come early, stay late, and enjoy Celebrate New London throughout downtown. To kick off the inaugural Folk Festival, it will start at 3 o'clock in the Hygienic Art Park with Frank Critelli and Steve Elsie, and Brad Bensko with band will be playing. I think that's the alternating stage thing because it's happening relatively quick.

Wednesday at 4 o'clock. 4:45 is Anna Marie Menta and Bruce Thorndike. 5:15, Brian Corr and the Tender Fritters. And Mike Lula and Hugh Bartzell at 6. The River Gods at 6:30. American Elm and Lauren Agnelli at 7:15. And Goodnight Moonshine at 7:45. And Sarah Mack at John Fries with Karina. There'll be a break for fireworks. And at 9:30, the Connecticut Hope Collective will follow the fireworks. All right. That's some fine stuff. And since it was in front of me, figured I'd let you know. I'll do another PSA in just a moment. But in the meantime, let me play you this. This is some relatively new stuff by MX Lonely. And this one is, I think, called Return to Sender. But we'll figure that out later. Let's see if I can count quickly. That must be it. Here it goes. MX Lonely from All Monsters.

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4: Let me tell you that it's just past 4 o'clock and you're listening to WCNI New London. And this here is Gary Gilmore's Eyes, done by Dean Slabowski and the Pine Valley Cosmonauts, of course, with John Langford.

All right. I was thinking about playing this. I think it's a song from the 40s. Milton Brown in his brownies. And this is, you're gonna bound to look like a monkey when you grow old. Old Western Swing.

I can tell by your hands that you have monkey glands. You're bound to look like

Why not tell you about that? That there was, again, the Pine Valley Cosmonauts. That was with Lou Edmonds and John Rice doing Gulag Blues from Executioner Songs, Volume 2 and 3.

Park. All right, I'll figure out how to put this CD back together. It's crazy stuff you find in the back room. Yeah. Before that, we heard The Magic Number is doing Forever Lost. Gardner was on top of that doing End Up That Way from New Dawn in Time. And Milton Brown in his musical Brownies gave you You're Bound to Look Like a Monkey. It's sort of the theory of de-evolution, I believe. And Squamish Eddie was on top of that doing My Little Love Machine. Dean Slabowski with, again, the Pine Valley Cosmonauts, but this time off of Volume 1, which was a separate volume, doing Gary Gilmore's Eyes and MX Lonely, and I think I told you everything before that. So, let's play you some more music. And, I think I'm going to play you the original version of She Lives in a Time of Her Own by the 13th Floor Elevators from Easter Everywhere. Rocky Erickson, of course.

All right, that's I got a little nutty. That was Amoeba from the Adolescent's first record. And we heard Chinese Takeaway by the Addicts, a couple by the 5678, one from Beat Girls, which was a split, I think, with the Head Codies. But we heard Beat Girl off of that by the 5678s and in the 5678s. Also gave you Roadrunner and 13th Floor Elevators gives you She Lives in a Time of Her Own. And here's a little transition. This is Raoul Malo from Sinners and Saints. This one is San Antonio, Baby.

0: Well, allow me to do one little PSA thing here while I make sure that I know what I'm about to play. Just a moment.
1: From the Bureau of Economic Geology, this is Earth Date. When a thunderstorm forms over the desert, it may not produce rain, but could form a deadly dust blizzard called the haboob. When rain droplets condense within a thunderhead, they cool the air, which rushes toward Earth with the rain. If this happens over a desert, the rain will often evaporate before reaching Earth. The evaporative cooling further chills the air, which falls faster. Eventually, the current of air strikes the ground at high speed and expands outward. The blast often carries dust and sand into the air to form a huge dust storm that advances in front of the thunderhead. These were first studied in the Sahara, hence were given an Arabic name, haboob, but they form across arid regions of the U.S. as well. Sand, dust, and soil carried by a haboob can sandblast vehicles and buildings. Worse, haboobs often carry bacteria and viruses from the desert floor, causing respiratory problems and skin irritation for those exposed to them. Even more dangerous, haboobs can suddenly drop visibility to zero. Highway pileups are common in these storms, and the dust can blind pilots and interfere with airplane engines. If areas like the American West become drier, we could see more frequent haboobs. If you're caught in one, first cover your nose and mouth. If driving, honk your horn and pull far off the road. Then turn off all your lights so other cars don't steer toward and hit you. I'm Scott Tinker.
2: 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And you can hear more Earth Date stories at earthdate.org.
0: All right, here is In the Pines by request, featuring Bella Fleck, but also featuring Renee Fleming and Dolly Parton from apparently The Fiddle in the Drum. And for some reason, I didn't see Bella Fleck's name at first, but now I do. So here it is.

0: Let me remind you that you're listening to WCNI New London. A little message, and why not? I'll play this Linda Thompson record I just added to the digital library.
1: Time is running out. 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

All right, a little bit of some power pop there. That there was the Bratz, actually. That might be a little more glamish. It was off all the young droogs. But apparently it was a flip side with Quaalude Queen. Early 70s glam, you gotta love it. Milk and Cookies, I think they were from Jersey, maybe? I don't know. But we heard Not Enough Girls in the World. And Sit and Spin gave you Wolfgang, and I'm terribly sorry about how loud that was at first. That was from Enjoy the Ride from 2000. And Phil Seymour, who was with the Dwight Twilley Band originally, on his first solo record, gave you Baby It's You and Love as Laughter, which was, again, on that Periscope. Another Yo-Yo compilation doing Super Christ. And we heard Lowell George before Little Feet, with the Factory doing Slow Down, and Linda Thompson, Why Not, from Won't Be Long Now. We heard As Fast as My Feet, and that featured, well, three other Thompsons as well, at least. And Renee Fleming with Bella Fleck, and featuring Dolly Parton on In the Pines there. And Love from the Out Here record. We heard that version of Signed DC. It was also on their first record. And Rosie Flores, with the Pine Valley Cosmonauts from the Volume 1 of The Executioner's last song, where he heard I'll Never Get Out of This World Alive. And Thin Lizzy was in there from Johnny the Fox doing Don't Believe a Word. And John Vanderslice gave you Keep the Dream Alive. And we really began off this set a while back, an odd while back, I guess, going with San Antonio Baby by Raul Melo. Mallow? Melo. I'm doing Melo. That's what I feel like saying today. All right. I think I was going to play you one more of these. This is from Mo Tucker, an anthology record of her stuff. I think this is relatively early, before she quite got the full band thing. But we'll check it out anyway. I kind of like this one. Slippin' and Slidin' by Mo Tucker.

Exploring Science in the Sea. It's easy to gain weight on a road trip. Restaurant meals and junk food add up. But that's not the case for some humpback whales. According to a recent study, a group of humpbacks lost an average of 24,000 pounds per adult during its annual migration, the equivalent of a city bus. The whales feed around Antarctica. They filter the tiny organisms known as krill from the water. So by autumn, the whales are nice and fat. The 103 adults in the study averaged about 33 tons apiece. When autumn arrives, the humpbacks head into warmer waters. They cruise along the Pacific coast of South America and settle in their summer breeding grounds near Colombia, a trip of several thousand miles. But they don't feed along the way, so they lose weight. Researchers use drones to shoot pictures and video of the whales at both ends of their journey. They measured the sizes of the whales and found them to be a lot thinner from late winter through spring. From that, they calculated the change in body mass. The whales lost most of their blubber, more than a third of their total body weight. The scientists also calculated what it would take to pack on that much weight, 125,000 pounds of krill for every whale. And that's a problem. Our changing climate has reduced the supply of krill. It's also changed where the krill are found. So in the years ahead, it might be harder for the whales to fuel up before they hit the road. Science in the Sea is a production of the University of Texas Marine Science Institute and is available as a weekly podcast at scienceinthesea.org. I'm Holly Brawley.

This is Bird Note. Helmeted guinea fowl are sometimes kept as ornamental birds in zoos and farmyards around the world. But from Senegal to South Africa, where the birds are native, their raucous calls are a familiar sound. Helmeted guinea fowl are chicken-sized birds whose round black bodies are covered in tiny white speckles. In stark contrast, their heads are bald, blue, and adorned with a keratinous horn-like helmet on top. They're known for running about in social flocks, squawking as they go, perpetually panic-stricken about something. These are calls of alarm, warning all members of the flock that a predator approaches. In their native range, guinea fowl are favored prey of wildcats and martial eagles. Because they're also spooked by unfamiliar people, guinea fowl are often employed as burglar alarms on farms. Guinea fowl are related to chickens and pheasants, and like them, they lay a lot of eggs.

0: to a dozen in a nest. The chicks are cute balls of fluff that rapidly grow into gawky juveniles. Helmeted guinea fowl are easily domesticated, but they'll always remain flighty, squawky, birds in a panic. For Bird Note, I'm Michael Stein.
1: For WCNI, I'm Senseless Killian. Yes, indeed. That last song was The Red Walls doing It's All Right from Universal Blues, and we heard Red Cross doing Switchblade's Sister. I think that was on like 50 Red Cross fans, can't be wrong. But I guess it was also on Hot Issue. And Them Ranch gave you Tune Up from their Medium Rare record. The Real Numbers gave you All About You. I think that might have been a collection of early singles. In the Sneetches give you And I'm Thinking. Snips was in there with The Rain, and I believe he was in the Sharks, but I'm not sure about that. And Mo Tucker began off that set with Slipping and a Sliding from the anthology of her stuff, 74 to 2012. No, to 1998, rather. I guess they reissued it in 2012. And that was one of the early ones, I think. And yeah. I'm here for just a little while longer, maybe a few more tunes. And I'm going to turn it on over to Ace. Do stay tuned for that. A fine thing. And let's see. Oh, yes. I was about to play you some Wire off of Pink Flag. This is Mannequin.

Hi, this is WCNI, and welcome to Ace's Place, playing eclectic music for eclectic people. We're going to start off with some Lee

So we start that set out with Byron Lee, not Lee Dorsey, completely different person. So Byron Lee was kind of the originators of reggae, or the forerunner of reggae and ska music. And he actually produced Toots and the Maytals, who I played too. But anyway, and Byron Lee is credited with what it said in one thing I've read, bringing the bass to Jamaica. But I guess that heavy bass sound, you know, he was one of the originators of that. So, two by Byron Lee, we start out with Last Night and Soul Ska, and two by Toots and the Maytals, who I love, Pomp and Pride and Time Tough. And then the last one was the Specials, a ska band, the second wave of ska. And that'd be the first wave or second. Anyway, a ska band from England who I love. I go out on Friday night and I come home Saturday morning. Some of us can identify with that. Whale's Tales Book Bank. 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We have board books ranging from those suitable for babies to those interesting to teens. The hours are 8:30 a.m. to 4 p.m. Monday through Friday, and they're located at 111 Union Street, New London. Telephone is 860-447-0459 for additional information. Again, 860-447-0459. The Whale's Tales Book Bank is also looking for donations of new or gently used books. 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If you want, again, more information, you can contact Tina Sausalito or call 860-447-0459. And that's sponsored by New London Youth Affairs. We're going to continue more with some specials.

Mohawk hunters. Chief Larry Manning of the Golden Snow Hunters. And the youngest gang, the spirit of the Fire.

white and blue. Chief Happy Peanut of the Golden Blade. Big Chief Brother Tillman of the Creole.

So that was an interesting way to end the song. So that was actually Umit Askew Orchestra. The song was Bermuda, and they're actually out of Istanbul, Turkey. It's really amazing, funky Turkish music. Before that, we had Red Barat, Crown of Spades, then Dr. John, My Indian Red, Los Fabulosos, Cadillacs, El Matador, and the Specials, Do Nothing. So I played Los Fabulosos, this song, El Matador, 2 weeks ago. But that song, My Indian Red by Dr. John, and Crown of Spades by Red Barat, I just fell in love with the drumming. It's phenomenal. Those three songs, it's just something else. I know sometimes I fall in love with the sax and, you know, a bunch of sax songs with sax playing. But the drumming is phenomenal in those three songs. Anyway, Indian Red is a traditional song out of New Orleans. And Los Fabulosos Cadillacs are out of Argentina. And Red Barat, if I'm saying it correctly, Barat, B-A-R-A-A-T, is a Hindu celebratory procession. It's like a party. So, and as far as I know, that band Red Barat is out of Brooklyn. So Madonna Place is a family resource center located at

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And this is sponsored by Madonna Place. We're going to continue with music with a song by Professor Longhair.

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I'm gonna tell you a little bit about this so that you understand what I'm talking about. Down there we have a plant that grows out in the woods and the fields. Looks something like a turnip green. Everybody calls it poke salad.

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So that was two by Tony Joe White, Susie Q, and Poke Salad Annie. So Susie Q was, let's see, Susie Q was written by Dale Hawkins. I wonder if that's Screaming Dale Hawkins. Anyway, and it was also done by, covered by Creedence Clearwater Revival, which I might play later. And Before You Accuse Me was actually written by Bo Diddley. So that was done by Dilbert McClinton. Dilbert McClinton also did, that I played, Blue Monday, which was written by Smiley Lewis, but everybody knows, at least on my part, Fats Domino's version. So we had Tony Joe White doing Susie Q and Poke Salad Annie, Dilbert McClinton doing Before You Accuse Me and Blue Monday, and we start off with Professor Longhair doing Tipitina, which is a traditional New Orleans song. So we're going to continue with the Delta Bombers doing Run Through the Jungle, a cover of a Creedence song, actually.

0: So that was Sonido Gallo Negro. Loosely translated, Song of the Black Rooster. The song was Cumbia Triste. Now, cumbia music originated, I think, in the 1800s in Colombia. And cumbia, the word cumbia, actually derives from an African word, which I think means celebration. So, and it spread throughout Latin America and also Mexico. This is Sonido Gallo Negro, is a Mexican cumbia band. And if you get ever, so it's Sonido Gallo, Gallo, and Negro, Negro. And look it up, the video for it on YouTube of this song is great, with people dancing in the streets. It's really something else. I think it's in Mexico City. Excuse me, before that we had Dan Hicks with Ricky Lee Jones doing I Scare Myself. Then we had Creedence doing Susie Q. And I'll leave it up to you which one you like better, Tony Joe White's or Creedence's. I think I like Creedence's better. Anyway, and then we had two by Tom Waits, Jockey Full of Bourbon, which I have a cover of Los Lobos doing version of. I think I played it last show, or one show. Anyway, so two by Tom Waits, Jockey Full of Bourbon, and Down, Down, Down. That's from Swordfish Trombones. Tomorrow there's a great event happening in New London, the first annual New London Folk Festival, and it's sponsored by Celebrate New London, and this is free. The first annual New London Folk Festival is happening at the Hygienic Art Park on Bank Street this tomorrow, with 15 acts on two stages. The Folk Fest is free, one of the several citywide entertainment events during the all-day festival on July 11th tomorrow. And that's again sponsored by Celebrate New London, formerly Sailfest. In the evening around 9:15, the annual fireworks extravaganza by the Pequot Tribal Nation will begin. You could come early, stay late, and enjoy Celebrate New London throughout downtown. To kick off the inaugural folk festival, 15 of our region's original folk artists will alternate in two stages, again at Hygienic Park on Bank Street. The art park features a covered amphitheater, refreshments for purchase, and ample shade. Gates open at 3, rain or shine. You're welcome to come and go as you please from the park to enjoy the weekend's festivities. Again, it's free. More information can be found on the New London Folk Festival website or at their Facebook event page. We'll have up-to-date details. So again, that's tomorrow, starting at, what did I say? It starts in the morning. I'm sorry. Gates open at 3, sorry, at the Hygienic Park. But I think it's the rest of the events for Celebrate New London would start earlier in the day. Anyway, we're going to continue, and I'm going to play a couple more cumbia songs. So enjoy, please. Thank you.
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sell so much that people wonder what we put in it. We're going to tell you right now. Give me about a half a teacup of bass. On the bass from Macon, Georgia, we got Jerry Germont. How about it? And now we need a pound of fat back drums. On the drums from Maryland, we got Bugsy, better known as Bernard Purdy, on the drums. And now we need four level tablespoons of ball and Memphis guitar, y'all. This is gonna taste all right. Fort Worth, Texas, we got Cornell DeVry on the guitar. And now we need a little pinch of organ.

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So that last song was King Curtis, and that was Memphis Soul Stool, live at the Fillmore West. Before that, we had sax player from Cameroon, Manu Dibango, and that was Dicalo, the song. And then before that, it was Hypnotis Brass Ensemble. So the song was Soul on Ice. And then we had we started off with two cumbia songs. Menu Crusaders doing, that one was Cumbia del Monte Fuji. And that's actually